forward to the future, to the secrets yet known. I'll be the witness to the searching for the love you've yet to show.

just too much go on. There are courses, we are horses, remorseless for what we've done. And I know one day, baby, I'll find you gone. But today I'm gonna love you like that day will never come.

car going, so someone's had to get the train. 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There was no problems getting in. We saw others waiting in the front of the queue, so we skipped in. It was a good night. Everyone was nutty, and I ended up dancing with some blonde girl.

Tokyo, so we left and got a taxi back to Morag's flat. I couldn't sleep, so I sat about drinking someone else's strawberry

0: 10 o'clock in the morning we went downstairs to buy some drink. We were intending to watch a football in the afternoon, but we passed out by then, slept right through it. I winked to find that England had won 2-0. Then we had to get the train home, had a few in the station bar. We had some stuff left for the previous night's supply, so we got home, we decided to go down to John's Indie Disco. Same story as Friday, lots of hugging, lots of dancing, etc, etc. We couldn't sleep again, so we went to the park to look at the tune, taking a detour through the play park. To get in, we had to climb over a 10-foot steel fence, which resulted in severe bruising in our hands, legs and groins. But we had a good laugh on the stuff, especially the tube slide, which probably doubles up as a urinal for drunk teens. Then we walked through the woods to look at the tomb. It was a big disappointment, but the mist on the lake was cool. Sunday afternoon we got up to John's with a lot of beer and time to watch The Simpsons. It was a really good episode about love always ended in tragedy, except of course for Marge and Homer. It was quite moving at the end, and to tell you the truth, my eyes were a bit damp. Then we watched these young girls in swimsuits have a water fight in the street.
1: Keeping us out.
0: We went up the pub about 10. It was busy for a Sunday night. Lots of people we know, including my first ever girlfriend. I still find very attractive, quite frankly, but I didn't really speak to her. She's probably still a bitch anyway. My friend Gillian was there. I had a chat with her, she was still quite pleasant. At the same time, I watched Malcolm make some terrible attempt to try and chat up a girl we know called Jo. He made some remark about a skirt that was barely there the previous night or something. I couldn't sleep again that night, thanks to some seriously disturbing nightmares. Matthew said I should cut down on the cheese.

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It was a beautiful day. And later that evening, Malcolm introduced me to Phil and Meredith. 179

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1: Hey, darling, can I buy you a couple of drinks? 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

up for those who ain't been held too close in times of pain. 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I keep telling those, expelling those negative hoes to go away, but it seems to grip more every day. 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